0: 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Okay, so this company, it's called what again?
1: RMS
0: RMS.
1: Titanic Incorporated.
0: Ah, okay. That's the company, and they want to sell the artifacts that they have salvaged. But they did actually vow to not break up their full collection. Let's look at the expression to break up a collection.
1: Yeah, if you have a collection, then it means that you have like the whole set of something. So it's not just one or two items. You have everything in a group. And here they're saying that to break that up means to sell it part by part. It'd be like if you have like an old car that's not running anymore, then if you break it up and you sell off the parts separately, then you can gain something financially by doing that as an example. So you're taking apart something and you're selling off the pieces individually.
0: 하나의 컬렉션을 이제 낱개로 흩어놓고 파는 것. 요거를 breaking up the collection이라고 볼수 있겠고요. 즉, 타이타닉 인양 유적 컬렉션을 하나로 봤을 때 이걸 부분적으로 나눠서 팔려고 하는 이 회사의 결정을 말하고 있습니다. 그렇게 원래 안 하기로 했거든요. 근데 지금은 또 하겠다라는 계획을 발표했죠.
1: Yeah, obviously, if you're going to sell it as a full collection, I mean, who can actually afford that? Because it'd be so big and so many pieces. So they would probably gain more money from selling it off in pieces instead.
0: Exactly. But the company is going through hard times and they want to auction off some of the artifacts.
1: Yeah, if you're auctioning something off, then it means that you're selling it to the highest bidder. So you're sending it to an auction, and an auction is where people will say, oh, who wants to buy this for $10? $10, $15, $15, anyone for $15? How about $18? $18. So you're taking the highest possible price that people are willing to spend on the item, rather than having a set price where someone says, oh, I'll buy it for that price. You can always be outbid to earn more money.
0: 경매로 처분하는 것, 경매로 팔아넘기는 것을 to auction something off라고 해요. So this company is trying to auction off about 100 out of 5,500 artifacts that it has. 5,500점 정도의 유물 중에 100점 정도를 경매에 붙일 계획을 가지고 있다고 합니다. But, of course, the American court says you cannot do that. And so this company went to court to defend its proposal.
1: Yeah, if you go to court, then it means that a judge or a jury is going to decide the fate of the two different sides that are arguing something. So you're having a legal service deciding the outcome as to who is right or wrong in a dispute.
0: Go to court는 말 그대로 하면은 법정에 가다인데요. 비유적으로는 소송을 제기하다가 될 수도 있어요. 그래서 이제 기존에는 전체 소장품을 전혀 분할하지 않겠다라고 약속했지만 지금은 그것에 반하는 행동을 하겠다라는 내용으로 이제 법정에 서게 된 겁니다. 이어서 가볼게요.
1: From the very start, the work of salvaging the wreck, which began in 1987, has been controversial. Critics call it grave robbing. Supporters say it is a way of honoring the 1,500 people who died on the fateful night by using the artifacts to tell their stories. The Norfolk Federal Court granted RMS Titanic exclusive salvage rights to the Titanic in 1994. The company has raised 5,500 artifacts from the wreck site in seven expeditions from 1987 to 2004. About 1,800 of those artifacts were raised in the first expedition in 1987, and it is some of those 1987 artifacts that are now the subject of dispute.
0: 1987년에 시작된 타이타닉 유물 인양 작업은 처음부터 논란의 대상이 됐습니다. 비판론자들은 무덤 도굴이나 마찬가지다라고 비난을 했고, 지지자들은 이 유물들을 통해서 그 비극적인 밤에 목숨을 잃은 1,500명의 이야기를 전하는 것이 그들을 기리는 좋은 방법이라고 주장했습니다. 미국 노펙 연방 법원은 1994년 RMS 타이타닉 사에 타이타닉 호에 대한 독점 인양권을 부여했습니다. 회사는 1987년부터 2004년까지 7차례에 걸친 탐사 활동을 통해 난파 현장에서 5,500점의 유물을 인양했습니다. 이중약 1,800점은 1987년 첫 탐사 활동에서 인양된 것이며, 현재 논란이 되고 있는 유물 중 일부가 바로 이 1987년 유물들입니다. 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It's very controversial whether or not this company should be salvaging anything from the Titanic in the first place.
1: Yes, and something that is controversial is something that is arguable. So it's something that not everyone agrees on because one side might believe in this, another side might believe in this, and because of that, it causes arguments and different opinions as to how something should be handled. And typically, there's a little bit more passion in something that's controversial. So it's more than just a slight disagreement. You can think of more like arguments taking place over controversial things.
0: Yes. If something is controversial, 그러면 무언가가 논란의 대상이 된다라는 뜻이죠. 명사 형태로는 발음이 두 가지인데요. I say controversy, and I think you say it differently.
1: Really? I've never heard that before.
0: Really? Okay.
1: Oh, wow. So that's the British way. Oh,
0: You say,
1: controversy.
0: 강세가 달라요.
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1: Yeah, I've
0: laboratory라고
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1: both on that
0: 네.
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1: Grave robbing is when you dig up a grave, which is considered illegal, by the way. And what you are doing is you're usually going to a grave of someone famous that might have valuable items for you to steal and sell again. So you're going to where a body has been buried, maybe some, like in Egypt back in the days where the pyramids are, or, some famous graves of people where you think that they might have some valuable items in there, and then you want to resell those findings that you have. But this is definitely considered very illegal.
0: Grave robbing, 무덤 도굴입니다. 그래서 반대 입장에 있는 사람들은 이거 무덤 도굴이나 마찬가지다, 인양 작업이. 이렇게 말하고. 또 찬성하고 있는 사람들의 입장에서는요, 이렇게 해서 그들을 기릴 수 있으니 얼마나 좋은가. 또 이런 입장인 거죠. 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
1: 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In its original auction plan, RMS Titanic proposed a four-city worldwide tour of the artifacts to attract possible buyers, including VIP access previews to for what it described as institutional clients, major collectors, museum curators, and the media.
0: 최근 법원에 제출한 서류에서 이 회사는 판매를 희망하는 유물 100점을 명시했는데, 여기에는 선박의 그랜드 계단에 있던 청동 천사상, 돛대 감시탑의 종, 다이아몬드 펜던트 목걸이, 금고, 회중시계, 선상 승무원의 셔츠, 그리고 보석, 동전, 지폐 등등 승객과 승무원들의 기타 개인 소지품이 포함되어 있습니다. 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
0: cherub statue.
1: Cherub statue, also known as a cherubim. And this is often seen in paintings, maybe from the Renaissance period. And it's like that boy or baby angel that you'll often see in pictures. So it's kind of like a pudgy baby that's got angel wings.
0: 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What's a crow's nest on a ship?
1: A crow's nest is usually the highest point on the ship. They'll have like a mast. A mast is the pole that goes up, usually in like a sailboat of sort. They'll have like that really, really high, tall pole, and then they'll have like a platform within or attached to the highest point of that pole where somebody could climb up to and sit in to be able to basically see as far and wide as you can. It's the best viewpoint from a ship. So it's high up and it can see kind of 360 degrees. So we call that a crow's nest.
0: 배의 돛대 꼭대기에 보면은요, 망대가 있잖아요. 이제 작은 이제 바구니 모양의 한 사람 정도가 들어가서 아래를 쭉 내다볼 수 있는 곳. 그거를 영어로 crow's nest라고 합니다. 근데 거기에 있었던 종이라고 해요. Okay, let's leave that there for now. We're going to take a song break. We'll be right back after Celine Dion sings My Heart Will Go On.

0: Start your day with Morning Special. Well, it's time to have a look at today's idiom. What is it, Jason?
1: Today's idiom is hold one's head high.
0: 네. 이번 idiom은 to hold one's head high or to hold one's head up high인데요.

0: 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Let's have a listen. Idiom package, hold one's head high. Well, thank you for stepping over. Today's routine by the morning specialist was an absolute scene-stealing performance, and yet your team lost the match to the Moonlight Darlings by a razor-thin margin of just 2 points. What do you think of today's outcome?
1: Honestly, Sue, it's a tough pill to swallow. A two-point gap is incredibly narrow, but that is the nature of competitive cheerleading. I thought our athletes gave everything they had out there on the mat today, and their energy was completely unmatched.
0: Do you think the high-level tricks you picked for the routine were simply too hard for the team to execute flawlessly today?
1: I don't think so at all. We've been hitting those elite pyramids and baskets perfectly in training for weeks. I stand by the choreography, and I believe the team was fully capable of nailing it.
0: Well, the judges specifically noted in their scoring feedback that the team wasn't moving at the exact same time. Do you agree with their critique?
1: When you look at it from their angle, synchronization errors are bound to stand out. But we nailed it. Our timing and synchronization were the best among all teams. So, no, I don't agree with that statement.
0: Well, I'm sure many of our listeners also agree with you on that. And speaking of which, today's chant was all about being positive. Who came up with it?
1: That was all made by the team themselves.
0: Oh, can we hear it one more time?
1: What, now, here?
0: Sure, why not?
1: Well, then, check this out. Put your hands up. Here we go. Every morning, step into the light. We are so special. We're shining so bright. Ready for action, ready to play. We're gonna have an amazing day.
0: Wow, so much energy. Oh.
1: And, you know, it's better when it's done together. You know, why don't you come on with me? I mean, every morning, step into the light. We are so special. We're shining so bright.
0: Every morning, step into the light. We are so special. We're shining so bright.
1: Ready for action, ready to play, we're gonna have an amazing day.
0: Ready for action, ready to play, we're gonna have an amazing day.
1: Well done.
0: Wow, so much energy, thank you. One last question, how's the team taking today's results?
1: Well, I mean, there's definitely a lot of disappointment and frustration, but I can't tell you there is absolutely no blaming whatsoever among the athletes. I mean, you know, they're incredibly proud of how far they have come this season. And they are holding their heads high because they know they did their absolute best today.
0: Well, thank you so much for your time, Coach, and best of luck in the next round.
1: Well, thank you very much. Morning Stars, fighting!
0: Fighting! Okay, so today's expression is to hold one's head high.
1: If you hold your head high, think about like your neck being stretched out and your head is as high as it can be. Usually it also comes out with your chest being pushed out a little bit, perhaps your shoulders being back in order to get your head up high. So what does that really mean? It means that you're proud. And usually it's something that you might say to someone that could feel down about something. You might say, hey, hold your head up high.
0: Yeah.
1: Like, you should feel proud of what you've done. Don't feel so down or don't feel depressed. You know, feel good about yourself.
0: 그렇게 고개 떨구고 의기소침해 있지 말고 그냥 고개 들어. 당당하게. 그래도 그냥 받아들여 괜찮아. 요런 느낌인 거예요. 그래서 hold one's head high를 만약에 명령어로 한다면은 그런 이제 격려의 말이 되겠고 문장 속에서는 또 마찬가지로 어려움이 있었지만 좌절하지 않고 그래도 당당하게 나아갔습니다. 이 느낌이에요.
1: Yeah, I think usually we're using it to encourage people. So somebody that might feel bad about something, you're trying to like tell them. It's usually something you say to them. Hey, I hope you hold your head up high. Like you're not going to use it yourself very often or say,

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1: Okay.
0: Alright, 자 그럼 다시 한번 들어볼게요.
1: Knutson, 35, who lives in Sioux Falls, South Dakota, did not know it at the time, but her new boyfriend was exhibiting a behavior known as love bombing. Although it can be difficult to distinguish from healthy forms of intense early courtship, love bombing is a pattern of behavior that helps people capture the hearts of their love interests, only to later control them.
0: 네, 노래 듣고 part 2로 넘어갈게요.
1: Here's Sarah Bareilles with Opening Up.

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2: 영어 회화 Level 3 Power English.
3: Welcome to the show, everybody.
2: Hello, everyone. I'm Kristen Chow.
3: And I'm Cameron Word.
2: Yes. Thank you so much for joining us today. And we hope that everybody is staying hydrated, drinking their water. But I did hear that if you drink too much water, that you can actually deplete the minerals in your body.
3: Yeah. Mm-hmm. So, of course, you want water. Mm-hmm. And if you are outside working.
2: Yeah.
3: You definitely want to stay cool with water and shade.
2: Right.
3: But you also need electrolytes, like right. we've talked about.
2: Yeah, that's right. Mm-hmm. So make sure you get those electrolytes. We have part three. This is our third dialogue of the same topic. And Theo, what they're going to talk about today is that drinking too much water can actually be dangerous. I hear it's really hard on the kidneys.
3: Yeah, because they have to process yeah. all that liquid, mm-hmm. all that water that goes through.
2: Mm-hmm. So do you drink when you're just thirsty, or do you just always have that water bottle next to you, Cam?
3: Just when I'm thirsty.
2: Yeah, yeah.
3: I figure humans for thousands and thousands of years just drank when they were thirsty.
2: Yeah.
3: They didn't have these like water, fancy water bottles we yeah. have now.
2: Have you seen some of those, how big those water
3: They're
2: bottles,
3: giant.
2: Especially in America?
3: Yeah.
2: It is like a trunk.
3: They're like, you know those like oh. office water bottles, those like two, like
2: yes.
3: 50 liter things?
2: Yeah.
3: It's like they're carrying those around.
2: Seriously.
3: It is huge.
2: Yeah, that's mm-hmm. right. Mm-hmm. Okay, here are some expressions that we're going to cover. Life-threatening. If something is life-threatening, it's very dangerous.
3: Yeah, it is so mm-hmm. dangerous. Uh-huh. You could die.
2: Oof. Okay. Do more harm than good.

0: good expression.
1: You're trying to do something that will benefit you, but that effort is actually having the opposite effect.
0: Ah.
1: It's doing more bad things.
0: Okay. And if you listen to your body,
1: you're not ignoring your body. You're kind of analyzing how your body reacts to something.
0: That's right. How you're feeling.
1: Yes.
0: Like, well, it's almost as if the body is speaking to you with little aches and pains.
1: Yes.
0: Like, I don't feel so good here. You need to listen to your body.
1: Exactly.
0: All right. Let's go ahead and listen to that dialogue.
2: Is overhydration even real?
3: It's rare, but it does happen. Drinking too much in a short time dilutes the sodium in your blood.
2: That sounds serious. What are the symptoms?
3: Headaches, nausea, and confusion. In severe cases, it can be life-threatening. It's called hyponatremia.
2: So forcing yourself to drink can actually do more harm than good?
3: Exactly. Listen to your body. It signals what it needs. Trust your thirst.
0: Please join us on page 104. You can find the power dialogue there. Let's begin. Theo says, is overhydration even real? And Nadia says, it's rare, but it does happen. Drinking too much in a short time dilutes the sodium in your blood. So when we say dilutes the sodium, it's kind of a medical way of speaking. What is it doing?
1: Yeah, dilute. D-I-L-U-T-E. It means to make less, make not as strong. And it's often talking about putting water in something to make it less strong.
0: That's right.
1: So there are many foods that you might dilute. I know one time I received some cold brew, some Dutch coffee.
0: Yeah, you got to add water.
1: But yeah, it was like a concentrate and you put like three times as much water. Other things you
0: Orange concentrate.
1: Yeah.
0: Yeah. I used to have that when I was very young.
1: It came
0: in America.
1: A can.
0: It was like in the frozen section.
1: Yes.
0: Yeah. And like it was a concentrate and we would add water to make orange juice. Okay. So sodium, of course, is natrium in Korean. And then Theo says, that sounds serious. What are the symptoms? So basically, if you drink too much water, what are the symptoms?
1: Nadia says, headaches, nausea, and confusion. In severe cases, it can be life-threatening. It's called hyponatremia.
0: Ooh, fancy word.
1: Yeah.
0: Okay. So first of all, it can be life-threatening. Rare, doesn't happen often, but it can be life-threatening. Well, this is really serious.
1: Yes. So threat, of course, is to say you're going to do something bad, right?
0: Yes.
1: So if you're going to do something bad to someone's life, you're saying you're going to take away their life.
0: You're going to kill them?
1: Right.
0: Yeah.
1: So when we talk about a disease or a condition being life-threatening, we're saying this is serious. It could be the most serious.
0: Right. And, you know, it's interesting because now we've got antibiotics, but when you had an infection hundreds of years ago, it was life-threatening.
1: Yeah, small cut could be life-threatening.
0: Yeah, you could die. It gets infected and you could die, right? So life-threatening. It is basically a risk to your life. Hyponatremia.
1: Yes. Okay.
0: So simply, it's a medical term. You don't need to know it, but what does it mean?
1: Low salt, low sodium in your blood.
0: Yeah. So you got to have that sodium too. Theo says, so forcing yourself to drink can actually do more harm than good. So the key is forcing yourself to drink. Oh, I have to drink this much water can do more harm than good. Great expression.
1: Yes. Do more harm than good means you've tried to do something to help you, but it actually has hurt you. You wanted the benefit, but you actually got something terrible from it.
0: I see.
1: Yeah.
0: What other examples could we use? You know, how do we use this expression in another context?
1: So there is that disease that you get from mosquitoes, right?

0: They
1: Yes.
0: bite you.
1: You mean malaria?
0: Yes.
1: Yes.
0: There is a vaccine for malaria, but they say you do not get the vaccine unless you are really sure you're in danger because it can cause more harm than good.
1: Really?
0: Yes, what I've heard, and maybe the listeners who are medical professionals know better than me, is that the reaction to the vaccine is often very difficult. It's better than getting malaria,
1: Yeah, that's right.
0: but
1: Yeah.
0: you and I, if we're not going to the jungle, if we're not going to the rainforest, it's better to maybe not get it.
1: You know, I was thinking, I think I did get a vaccine for malaria before I went to Africa.
0: I'm sure you probably did.
1: I'm sure I did. I'm sure I did. And it was not pleasant.
0: Yeah.
1: Like, it was a couple of days, like, oh,
0: Some
1: not feel.
0: people have bad reactions to it. Yeah.
1: Okay. And so that is a classic example of do more harm than good. Okay. All right. Good. Nadia says, exactly. Listen to your body. It signals what it needs. Trust your thirst. Okay. So this whole thing, listen to your body, it almost feels a little trendy. Like people are saying it a lot.
0: Yeah.
1: What does this mean, listen to your body? What is the body saying?
0: Well, we do hear this in like the wellness
1: Yeah.
0: sort of circle, but it is talking about paying attention to the signals that your body gives you. If you have pain somewhere,
1: Yeah.
0: don't ignore the pain.
1: Right.
0: If you're feeling tired, don't ignore the fatigue that you have.
1: Right.
0: What is your body trying to tell you?
1: Right.
0: Because it is often trying to give us signs.
1: It always gives us signs.
0: Yeah. So paying attention and reacting to those signs, that would be listening to your body.
1: Yeah. I do feel that I do a lot of this so that I can prevent something getting worse.
0: Right.
1: Yeah, because I can't lose my voice. Right? I can't just much of my job is physical. So I can't get sick.
0: Right.
1: Yeah. Okay. Gotta listen to your body. All right. It signals what it needs. Trust your thirst. This is interesting because when we think of the word trust, it's like trust your friend, trust people. Why is it used in this context?
0: In this way, it is talking about believe. Maybe follow is a good way of thinking of this. And we often use it for trust your instincts,
1: Instincts, yeah.
0: trust your gut,
1: Right.
0: trust your feelings,
1: Ah,
0: right?
1: yes.
0: So don't ignore those feelings that you're having. Pay attention to them and act according to them.
1: Okay, very good. We'll give you examples in just a bit. Let's go ahead and listen to that dialogue one more time.
2: Is overhydration even real?
3: It's rare, but it does happen. Drinking too much in a short time dilutes the sodium in your blood.
2: That sounds serious. What are the symptoms?
3: Headaches, nausea, and confusion. In severe cases, it can be life-threatening. It's called hyponatremia.
2: So forcing yourself to drink can actually do more harm than good?
3: Exactly. Listen to your body. It signals what it needs. Trust your thirst.
1: It's time for Power Note. We're on pages 106 and 107. If something is life-threatening, it's so serious or dangerous that it can cause death.
0: Yes.
1: Why does she always check the ingredients so carefully?
0: She has a peanut allergy. Even a tiny trace can be life-threatening for her.
1: Yeah, it's no joke. Peanut allergies. People who are really seriously allergic, they can die.
0: Yeah.
1: An untreated infection can quickly become life-threatening. Yeah. I think even in modern times too, like if you don't treat it right away, it can be life-threatening.
0: Yeah, sometimes it can be very, very simple, very easy to solve, cure, if you look at it, if you get to it soon.
1: Yeah.
0: But if you just let it stay,
1: Yeah. Do we ever use this expression casually or in a funny way?
0: Well, especially if we're going to say it in the negative.
1: Okay.
0: Oh, it's not life-threatening,
1: Yeah.
0: right?
1: Right. So it's kind of like, calm down. It's not such a big deal. It's not life-threatening.
0: Right. And it could be like, someone is complaining about their hair.
1: Yeah.
0: Oh my God, my hair's so, it's not working today. I don't know what to do. Oh, this is a disaster. I'm never going to, I can't take pictures. My hair looks awful. Oh, it's not life-threatening.
1: Yeah.
0: Get over it.
1: Yeah. It's a classic example of you getting a haircut and it turns out wrong.
0: Yeah.
1: People cry. I've cried before.
0: Over hair?
1: Over hair. Because it was so not the way that I wanted it. So this is why I don't go. This is why I have the same hairstylist for 30 years.
0: It's true. You got to stay committed to that hairstylist.
1: You do, because they know exactly what you need and what looks good on you.
0: Yeah, they know your head better than you know your head.
1: Right.
0: I haven't seen the back of my head. I don't know what that looks
1: That's
0: like.
1: That's right. So I can imagine a mother saying to like a teenage daughter, oh my gosh, it's the end of the world. I can't go out with this hair. Yeah.
0: It's not life threatening.
1: Yeah. All right. Do more harm than good means that it can cause more damage or problems than benefits. Should I push through the pain and keep training?
0: No. At that point, you're doing more harm than good. Rest is part of the process.
1: Yeah. So there's a lot of talk in the kind of exercise community that if you are lifting heavy weights and you don't rest, that can do more harm than good.
0: Yeah.
1: Yeah.
0: You got to rest so your body can recover.
1: Fully recover.
0: Yes.
1: Yeah. Giving unsolicited advice often does more harm than good.
0: Yes. So unsolicited here means not asked for. So your friend did not ask you for advice, but you gave them advice anyway.
1: Yeah.
0: And even if your intention is good, they might be like, I didn't ask you.
1: That's right.
0: Why?
1: Why are you talking about this?
0: Yeah.
1: Yeah. I don't need your advice. And I think that, you know, giving any kind of advice, you have to be careful. Like some people don't agree with you. Mm-hmm. Some people don't want your advice. So you just have to be quiet.
0: It's true.
1: It's true. Just let them do what they want to do. If you're adults.
0: They could maybe ruin their whole life, but if they didn't ask for advice, you can't.
1: Don't do it.
0: Don't say
1: unsolicited
0: anything.
1: Advice. This is a really good expression. Can we have one more example with this do more harm than good? Is it more, okay, so we've talked about here working out, you know, and getting the recovery, advice. What is another example?
0: I think people in general, there are some people that try to help you, but they're the opposite of help.
1: What do you mean?
0: So if you are cooking in the kitchen and your young child is saying, mommy, mommy, or daddy, daddy, let me
1: help
0: you.
1: Uh-huh.
0: Sometimes they are doing more harm than good. They're very messy.
1: Yeah.
0: They are breaking things. Mm-hmm. They are slowing you down in the process. So they are doing more harm than good.
1: Okay. So I feel that in this expression, the intentions are good.
0: Yes.
1: Oftentimes, right? But the result is not so good.
0: Exactly.
1: Yeah. Okay. If you listen to your body, you're paying attention to the signals that your body is sending you. I know I have a fever, but I really don't want to miss the meeting tomorrow.
0: Listen to your body. Going in sick will only make you recover slower.
1: Yeah. You're feeling a little sick, very tired, and you just keep on going. Yeah, you need to listen to your body and take a break. Listening to your body doesn't mean giving up. It means knowing when to rest and when to push.
0: Yes. Mm-hmm. It's true. It goes both ways. Mm. There was a famous actress. Mm. I think it may have been Kate Winslet.
1: Okay.
0: But I'm not positive.
1: All right.
0: For a movie, she had to train not breathing underwater. And she learned how to not breathe for like 6 minutes, like a super long time. It may not have been Kate Winslet. Her level, she had to spend like 6 or 7 minutes underwater. All of the training was the coach saying, when you reach this point, this is how your body's going to feel.
1: Uh-huh.
0: When you reach this point, when you reach 5 minutes, your body's going to feel like this.
1: Okay.
0: And it was just about her learning to listen to her body and not get scared.
1: Wow. That is some serious training.
0: Yeah.
1: Yeah.
0: So it was.

0: wasn't the actual breathing part that she was training.
1: It was listening to the body.
0: It was knowing how her body was going to feel.
1: Wow.
0: And not freaking out.
1: Wow.
0: Yeah, yeah, yeah.
1: Wow, that takes a lot of discipline.
0: Mm-hmm.
1: All right, great example. Now let's move on to our power pattern. It is trust your and whatever, your instincts, your gut, your feelings. Trust the process also is another popular one. So trust your instincts. If you feel uncomfortable with it, don't do it. Mm-hmm.
0: Trust your gut. Don't listen to what other people are saying.
1: Yeah. And if you're trusting your gut, it means it's kind of similar to instincts.
0: Yeah.
1: Yeah. All right. So everyone, trust the process when you are learning English.
0: Now, don't give up.
1: Don't give up.
0: You have to, there's a process involved,
1: that's
0: and you
1: right.
0: just have to follow it.
1: That's right.
0: Yeah.
1: Do check out our Power Vocab on 108. And thank you so much, and have a great day. We'll see you tomorrow.

0: 그렇죠.
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0: 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A growing number of workers are also emptying their retirement savings through early hardship withdrawals.
1: Okay. 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
0: 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Yeah, to empty something means you're taking the contents all out. So in this case, taking out the money from the savings for retirement.
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0: Yeah. You can't just take it out because you want to, right? You got to prove you got hardship, which is difficulties,
1: 그렇죠.
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0: 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That is increasingly expensive borrowed capital,
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1: 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Okay.
0: Recent industry reports confirm that maintaining a stable lifestyle in this challenging economic climate now forces many households to rely heavily on increasingly expensive borrowed capital. Let's listen to parts 1, 2, and 3 now, uninterrupted. Check out the multiple choice comprehension questions and turn over to page 114 to fill in the blanks.
2: Rising inflation strains households as savings plunge to historical lows. Persistent surges in basic living costs are actively outstripping domestic wage increases across the U.S. Official financial figures from the Bureau of Economic Analysis recently exposed a dramatic drop in personal savings. This sharp contraction indicates that modern households are finding it increasingly difficult to put away money after handling unavoidable monthly bills. Rising costs for everyday necessities like food, healthcare, and utility services are driving this widespread financial squeeze. Particularly, soaring fuel costs triggered by overseas conflicts have placed an immense burden on ordinary consumer budgets. Economists note that even temporary legislative tax relief measures have failed to adequately shield working families from these aggressive inflationary pressures. Consequently, numerous citizens are turning to credit cards or high-interest loans to bridge the budgetary shortfall. A growing number of workers are also emptying their retirement savings through early hardship withdrawals. Recent industry reports confirm that maintaining a stable lifestyle in this challenging economic climate now forces many households to rely heavily on increasingly expensive borrowed capital.
1: 오케이, well, that is all the time we have for today, everyone. Thank you so much for joining us. We'll see you again tomorrow.
0: Great job, everybody. Goodbye.

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2: 영어 회화 Level 3 Power English.
3: Welcome to the show, everybody.
2: Hi, everyone. I'm Kristen Cho.
3: And I'm Cameron Word.
2: Okay, today is Business Dialogue Day, and all this month it is Sports Day Showdown. So they're having, a company is having a sports day. And in the sports day, there are many activities.
3: Yes.
2: Okay. One of them is also jump roping.
3: Mmm.
2: Are you good at this? Did you do it when you were younger?
3: Well, I jump rope for CrossFit.
2: It's you're doing it now.
3: One of the exercises.
2: Okay.
3: Yeah, it is. It's not easy sometimes, you know, depending on how fast. And in Korea specifically, there is quite a jump rope culture with the young students. They're like doing the choreography.
2: They have two ropes, two people on each end, and they do that group thing.
3: Yeah, like double dutch.
2: Double dutch is what we call it. Yeah.
3: Flipping and...
2: Yeah.
3: It's crazy.
2: It's crazy. And I remember as a young girl doing double dutch.
3: So you're a good jump rope person. Jump rope stress?
2: I don't know if you can call me that. I'm definitely a good hula hoop person. It has nothing to do with jump rope, but I do. I'm very good at hula hooping.
3: Nice.
2: Okay, but jump roping, you know, by yourself, this is, gosh, great exercise. But, you know, here, it's more of a team effort. So they're probably doing the double dutch. And that can get very complicated.
3: Yes.
2: Like jumping in. But have you really seen professionals do it? Wow.
3: They're so fast.
2: They are so fast. And they do all sorts of things inside the jump rope.
3: Yeah, they're flipping and doing push-ups.
2: Really? Push-ups?
3: Oh, yeah. They're like push-ups where you push up and you fly for a second.
2: Oh, my goodness. Yeah. Okay. All right. So here are some expressions that we're going to cover. If you get into a groove, I do feel like I hear Madonna's song, Get Into the Groove, and dancing. But is it always dancing?
3: It isn't, but there is that feeling of a flow, like you're
2: dancing.
3: Like a
2: rhythm.
3: Yeah, okay. There's a rhythm involved, and you're matching that rhythm to do something smoothly.
2: Okay. If you are in sync with someone,
3: you are going at the same pace. You are matching each other.
2: Okay. And if you are back to square one,
3: you're starting at the beginning again.
2: All over again?
3: Yes.
2: Oh, no. All right, let's go ahead and listen to our power dialogue.
4: We've really gotten into a groove with our jump rope routine.
5: I know. This morning, we couldn't string together five jumps without messing up.
4: Now we're in sync. Just stay focused on the rhythm and don't overthink your footwork too much.
5: Right. If one of us trips, we're back to square one and have to restart the whole routine.
4: Then let's not trip. Let's go show them what we've got.
5: That's the spirit.
2: Please join us on page 110. Our power dialogue is there. Minjun says, we've really gotten into a groove with our jump rope routine. Now, if you've gotten into a groove, it makes sense because jump rope is much about kind of coordination and a kind of flow. So again, if you get into a groove.
3: you are getting an

0: into a routine, there is some pace or beat, do, do, do, and you are matching that. So with this jump rope routine, they're talking about the daily or weekly habit that they formed, right? But you can get into a groove just with jump rope in general, because the rope is going at the same
1: There's a
0: pace,
1: rhythm, yeah.
0: right? And there are even like songs with jump rope to help you get into that, right? I think Korean has that kind of to help you jump at the right time and get into the groove.
1: Is there a situation where it doesn't have anything to do with physical movement? Can you get into a groove like with something that doesn't require physicality?
0: So at your workplace, you can get into the groove. Maybe it's a new job and it took you a while to get used to it. So once you get used to it and feel comfortable at your new job, you can use this expression.
1: Okay, great. Hannah says, I know this morning we couldn't string together five jumps without messing up. So in the morning it was very hard. They kept like messing up. And what does Minjun say?
0: Now we're in sync. Just stay focused on the rhythm and don't overthink your footwork too much.
1: Okay. So yeah, when you are jump roping as a group, you really need to be in sync. What is sync? What is the original word for sync?
0: So synchronize?
1: Yeah, synchronize,
0: Yeah, synchronize, right? So we've shortened it because it's a long word. SYNC. Yeah, so to be in sync means to be together, to match, usually with timing. For example, with your phone, let's say if it's connected to your computer, you want to sync both of those to have them both be updated and have the same information. And of course, there is that famous band,
1: I was just
0: NSYNC.
1: gonna say, yeah, it just keeps popping up in sync.
0: So it was a play on words. It was spelled a little differently. But the reason they used that is because their dance moves were together and on time, and their singing and their voices were together and matching.
1: Could we say that we're in sync most of the
0: I
1: time?
0: would say most of the
1: I
0: time.
1: think so.
0: Every once in a while, we're out of
1: We
0: sync.
1: are, but we're only human. Okay. Now, this is a very interesting word, overthink. Minjun says, don't overthink your footwork. What is overthinking? We're thinking too much? Really?
0: So overthink means you've gone beyond what is necessary and you're thinking so much that it's hurting you. And it does often happen with something physical that when you think about it, the thinking messes you up. I remember I used to play music, the oboe and bassoon, and sometimes if you think about your fingers decide to not work correctly. So there's something like you're not completely thinking as you're reading the music and playing it. And when you start to really focus, sometimes it messes you up.
1: So it's almost like you gotta just get into a groove, like go with the flow.
0: People who do sports are the same way. I know a lot of people work on their tennis swing or their golf swing. And of course, you have to think about it. But at some point, if you think about it,
1: Too much.
0: like if you talk to a pro, hey, how do you swing your club? Once they have to think about it,
1: I don't
0: I
1: know.
0: don't know. That's overthinking.
1: Oh, what a great word. Okay, so Hannah says, right, if one of us trips, we're back to square one and have to restart the whole routine. So we don't want to trip, okay? And if they do, what happens? It messes up everything and they're back to square one.
0: They have to go back to the beginning to restart
1: The whole thing?
0: the whole thing. And it's kind of like certain board games, where it's that square you start on and you go really far And then you, I don't know,
1: start
0: as some
1: over.
0: Punishment, like you fall into the hole or whatever,
1: yeah,
0: and you have to go back to the beginning.
1: Right.
0: That's going back to square one.
1: Yeah, that's right. So think of that board game. And Minjun, what does he say?
0: Then let's not trip. Let's go show them what we've got.
1: Okay. And Hannah says, that's the spirit. And this is a really great expression. It's our power pattern. That's the spirit. That's why is it the spirit?
0: So this spirit we're talking about is the energy or the mindset you need for something.
1: Mm-hmm.
0: And it's often the enthusiasm to take on a challenge.
1: Mm.
0: So you will often see this with sports or competitions.
1: Mm-hmm.
0: Where people are like, yeah, let's do this.
1: Yeah.
0: And the coach says, that's the spirit.
1: That's right. So it's kind of like when you say that to someone, that's the spirit. You're saying like, that's the way you should think. That's the kind of energy that I want. Good for you.
0: Yes.
1: That's the spirit. Okay, let's go ahead and listen to that one more time.
2: We've really gotten into a groove with our jump rope routine.
3: I know. This morning, we couldn't string together 5 jumps without messing up.
2: Now we're in sync. Just stay focused on the rhythm and don't overthink your footwork too much.
3: Right. If one of us trips, we're back to square one and have to restart the whole routine.
2: Then let's not trip. Let's go show them what we've got.
3: That's the spirit.
1: It's time for Power Note. We're on pages 112 and 113. If you get into a groove, it means that you're performing smoothly. You're kind of in a flow state, not much difficulty. And obviously, originally, it is about dancing and, you know, kind of getting into a groove. But here are some other ways we can use this expression. How's the new tablet working out for your drawings?
0: Slow at first, but I'm getting into a groove with it now.
1: Yeah. In this context, I feel like you're getting used to it. You're like figuring it out, and now you're comfortable with it. It took a few laps, but the swimmer finally got into a groove.
0: Yes.
1: So how is the swimmer getting into a groove?
0: So maybe the paddling, how they need to use their arms or their kicks, just felt awkward.
1: Yeah.
0: And so,
1: a lot of effort.
0: Yeah, a lot of effort, but they slowly started to figure it out. And now it feels more natural or easy to do the movement.
1: Mm-hmm. Mm-hmm. It's so interesting that certain sports or activities, at the beginning, it's a bit rough. But there is a point where you kind of get into that flow. You get into a groove.
0: Yes. And there are times when I feel like stopping is worse than just continuing.
1: Yes.
0: You get into that groove and you're like, I've already started this pattern, this beat. Changing it or stopping it is going to be more effort than just continuing to go.
1: When you are working out with your CrossFit,
0: yeah.
1: Do you feel like you get into a groove after a few minutes? Or is it always kind of like, I'm not sure how that works, but...
0: It depends on the workout, but a lot of times, some workouts are workout for 1 minute, rest for a minute.
1: Right.
0: Workout for 1 minute, rest for a minute. And some are like, workout for 15 minutes.
1: 15.
0: And sometimes just the continuous 15 minutes is easier because you've gotten into the groove.
1: Yeah.
0: You don't have to think anymore.
1: Right, right.
0: And it's just do.
1: Yes.
0: Do.
1: Yeah.
0: Yeah.
1: Interesting. Okay. So we've talked about working out. Also, you can use this at the office when you are getting adjusted to your a project or a new job, whatever it is. It's kind of like that, you know, it's hard at the beginning, but it just becomes kind of easy and there's a rhythm to it. Now, if you are in sync, it means that you are moving or working together in a very synchronized way, which is the word sync, synchronize. The dance performance looked amazing. How long did they practice?
0: Months. Every movement was completely in sync.
1: When I see those people doing those dances, all same movement, I think, how do they do that? I mean, that must take a lot of practice.
0: Yes. Oh, definitely.
1: You know?
0: Yeah.
1: Like every detail.
0: Yes. Every angle.
1: Every angle.
0: Every finger.
1: Footwork. Everything. Mm. Yeah. After years of working together, the two designers are completely in sync on every project.

0: Here, it could be their design and what they're making. It could just be how they think. They've worked together for so long that the way they think is just completely together, completely matching.
1: I think I remember one time we had a fan meetup, and one of the questions from one of our listeners was like, "Do you have a script when you're doing the recordings?" And we both said, "No." Everyone, we don't have a script. The only thing that we have is the book.
0: Yes.
1: Yeah. So if you want this kind of show to really go well, the host and the co-host must absolutely kind of be in sync.
0: Yes.
1: Don't you agree?
0: I agree. That feeling of being on the same brainwave.
1: Yes. Or
0: Almost like a
1: wavelength.
0: radio or some type of signal that you're sending to each other.
1: Right. Yeah. So we're as we're stand as we're sitting across from each other, it's like it just is the natural flow.
0: Yeah,
1: Okay.
0: because we're in sync.
1: Oh, we're in sync. Okay. Back to square one means that you've got to start all over again from the beginning. So it does feel like you have made some progress, and then like, oh, we're back to square one. Did the new recipe turn out okay?
0: Not at all. I burned it, so it's back to square one.
1: I think when you start cooking, you've all experienced this. Like, you can't eat it.
0: Yeah, it's so bad.
1: Like, you can't. No, I cannot eat it. So you're back to square one. The flight got canceled. So we're back to square one with our travel plans.
0: Terrible.
1: Yeah. We got to reorganize the whole thing. Can you give us another example?
0: So let's say you're building a house. Let's say you have so much money and you can build a house,
1: Wow.
0: and
1: Wouldn't that be
0: you're
1: nice?
0: talking to your architect and you wanted, I don't know, something really amazing. You wanted marble all over your entire house. But then the marble cracks. Oh no, we're back to square one.
1: Oh
0: We've got to
1: no.
0: find something else.
1: Oh no.
0: Maybe that's not the greatest example, but like if
1: But
0: you're
1: yes.
0: building or designing something and you install it and then
1: Bam.
0: it breaks.
1: That is a nightmare of a situation.
0: Yeah. I had a
1: Back to square
0: friend,
1: one.
0: she put up a huge bookshelf, like across her whole
1: Wall.
0: wall.
1: Wow.
0: And then in the middle of the night, that night,
1: It crashed down.
0: it crashed down.
1: Oh dear.
0: She had installed it incorrectly. It was her fault,
1: Yeah.
0: unfortunately.
1: Yeah, that's a lot of damage.
0: And it just
1: Oh my goodness. Okay. So make sure from the beginning,
0: back to
1: do it.
0: square one, yeah.
1: Yes. Okay. That's the spirit, which means, okay, I like that's the way you should do it. Okay. That's the spirit. A positive attitude will get you through the tough days.
0: That's the spirit. Even if you don't win, just enjoy the experience.
1: Yeah, that's right. That's the right mindset. Okay, power vocab is a great word. It is overthink. And I think we are all guilty of overthinking at times. And maybe that's why sometimes it's hard to fall asleep
0: Yes.
1: because you're overthinking
0: Right.
1: things.
0: Sometimes it is anxiety related, but it's not always anxiety,
1: Yeah.
0: but it is always about thinking too
1: All
0: much.
1: right, very good. Okay, make sure to stop by Audio Ohakdang and we'll see you tomorrow.
0: Bye-bye.

0: Good morning and welcome to EBS FM Morning Special, Your Morning Energy. It's Friday the 21st of August and I'm your host, Che Soo-jin. After a long day, it's common to browse our phones in bed and end up buying items we never planned to purchase. This impulsive spending is rarely just a love for shopping. Instead, it's sometimes driven by what research calls decision fatigue. 긴 하루 일과를 마치고 잠자리에 누워 휴대폰을 보다가 원래 살 생각도 없었던 물건을 구매한 적 혹시 있지 않으신가요? 이런 충동 구매는 진짜 이 물건이 필요해서 혹은 쇼핑을 좋아해서가 아니라 피로해서 그렇다는 연구 결과가 나왔습니다. Decision fatigue is the mental exhaustion that builds up after making choices all day long. When tired shoppers face endless online options alongside high-pressure marketing tactics like limited editions and the fear of missing out, self-control drops. Now, to curb these unnecessary expenses, experts advise staying off shopping apps before sleep and leaving items in your cart to review the next morning with a rested mind. 소위 이 결정 피로란 하루 동안 여러 선택을 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Well, joining us in the studio this morning is Ray. Good morning, Ray.
1: Good morning, Sue. Happy Friday.
0: Happy Friday.
1: I missed you last week. It was nice being with Shane, but I definitely missed you. You look rested. And
0: yes, I'm very well rested, and good. I missed you too. Well, let me ask you about shopping at night when you're tired just before going to bed. Do you ever do it?
1: No, I'm not as much of an online shopper as you would think.
0: Good for you.
1: Yeah, and it's really because it's a little bit harder being a foreigner. If I shop online, I'll use some of the well-known shopping international shopping platforms. Yeah. But then my wife gets mad because she always thinks she can find better deals in Korea. So, but it makes me not be an impulsive online shopper because if I find something, I'll show her like, hey, what do you think? Can you find this a little bit cheaper on any of the Korean sites?
0: Right.
1: So that, and then it gives me that time. Do I really want it? Do I really need it? Can she find it?
0: Okay.
1: And a lot of the times, I think what happens a lot is you can even, in a sense, forget about it, or as you recommended, put it in the cart, review it the next day, and maybe you'll decide, do I really need this thing?
0: I think, though, for the average Korean consumer who can just buy anything with one little click,
1: right?
0: You know, it's easier said than done to leave something in your cart because, you know, at night you're kind of tired and you have bad judgment sometimes and you just think, oh, I might as well.

0: well by this.
1: My wife does it. She okay. does it. I'm not allowed, but she does it. right? And, but then she'll also return things. And I just think that's such a pain in the butt, right? like to do that. And I honestly don't like buying clothes online, really, because I find it so hard to get the right size. Yeah. And I guess I'm still old school where I like to try things on.
0: Yeah, I'm like that with clothes. Yeah. yeah, because you don't know exactly what the fabric's going to feel like and look like on you as well. So with clothes, I'm like that. But anything else, you know, I'm sometimes I impulse
1: like
0: buy
1: what
0: too.
1: Kind of things? Like furniture or?
0: No. Furniture's too big.
1: Little tables or that kind of thing.
0: Maybe cosmetics or stationery or
1: perfumes,
0: just.
1: Perfumes, all
0: little,
1: that kind of
0: little
1: stuff.
0: Things. Or just like something that looks nice for the house.
1: Okay.
0: You know.
1: It's an easy thing to just buy. Size doesn't necessarily matter that much, right?
0: Exactly.
1: I got you. Okay, that makes sense. Mm. Definitely not the kind of thing I would be buying. So.
0: Mm. Oh, we all need to learn from you then.
1: Well, because, I don't know about that, but...
0: 자, 오늘은 이렇게 impulse buying을 하게 되는 게 때로는 우리가 너무 피곤해서 그렇다. 그러니까 밤에 쇼핑 앱을 좀 멀리 하고요. 그냥 반나절만 내가 참는다. 내일 아침에 한 번 더 봐서 그때도 사야겠다 싶으면 산다. 이런 마인드를 가져보는 게 어떨까 싶습니다.
1: There is something I do buy online.
0: What's that?
1: Baseball hats.
0: Oh, okay.
1: Yeah, that's one because I know the kind I like and they're snapback, so the size is just, you know, you can adjust the size.
0: Yeah, yeah.
1: And if I can't find that type in Korea, the new type I like, they don't sell them in Korea. So... Yeah, I will do that. And I'll go down those rabbit holes of I get the emails from the different hat websites.
0: Right.
1: So that is one thing I definitely do fall victim to.
0: I mean, limited edition baseball caps. How can you resist?
1: Exactly. That's what I tell my wife. I can't get this one. If I don't get it now, I'll never get it. I had to do it.
0: Yeah, exactly.
1: I had to do it.
0: I'm with you there, Ray. All right. Well, let's have a look at today's quiz. We have a quiz for our listeners, which is, of course, based on the World News Overview stories we'll be looking at in just a short while. Give us the quiz, please.
1: Which is not a real kingdom or country? One, Brunei. Two, Arendelle, or three, Monaco.
0: One of these places is in the movie Frozen, and it's the one that you had, I think, 0.5 seconds trouble reading because it doesn't exist.
1: Okay, good. And of course, I was just about to look it up because I'm like, I don't know how to say this.
0: You said it perfectly,
1: really?
0: Though. Yes, yes, you said it really well.
1: Then I can just let it go?
0: Yeah, you can. Absolutely. Good one, Ray. Which is not a real kingdom or country? Number one, Brunei. Number two, Arendelle. Or number three, Monaco. And of course, you know, because Ray's watched Let It Go. No, not Let It Go. Frozen so many times. Ray knew this off the top of his head so well.
1: Well, I definitely listened to that song enough.
0: Yes, yes, indeed. 그래요. Frozen을 뭐 안 보셨어도 퀴즈 쉽게 풀 수 있을 것 같습니다. 지금 바로 1, 2, 3 중에 실제 나라가 아닌 곳을 골라주시면 되겠습니다. 샵 1045는 짧은 문자 50원, 긴 문자 100원이고요. 그 외에도 EBS 반디 앱을 이용하실 수 있는데요. 앱은 무료입니다. 보내주신 분들 중에 추첨을 통해서 선물 보내드리겠습니다. 그럼 지금부터 World News Overview 하나씩 만나볼게요. World News Overview. New York Times에서 제공하는 World News Overview 오늘 첫 소식입니다. 300년 넘게 귀족 집안이 다스리는 알프스 공국 리첸슈타인이 이젠 여성도 세습 군주 자리를 물려받을 수 있다라고 공표했는데요. 들어보겠습니다.
1: Liechtenstein changes its law to allow women to ascend the throne. Of the roughly four dozen countries where royal families reign, two have wrestled this summer with questions of gender and succession. Liechtenstein, a tiny nation of about 40,000 people, wedged between Switzerland and Austria in the Alps, has announced that women would now be able to become monarch. The princely house of Liechtenstein said in a statement that it was shifting to absolute primogeniture, making the future firstborn child of the ruling royal family heir to the throne, regardless of gender. Liechtenstein's

0: If they have male children, they could then also ascend to the throne as well.
1: Right, because the children of the emperor could be girls
0: They
1: only.
0: are in this
1: And
0: case.
1: in this case, yeah,
0: Yeah, that's what's
1: that's
0: happening
1: why
0: now.
1: they decided, okay, then let's let other distant relatives who are boys ascend the throne.
0: Yeah, I guess you could call it misogynistic, I guess. You don't see Westerners on college campuses in the States protesting this one. It's weird.
1: So in Japan, it's a different story, but nonetheless, they've changed things. That's the point. And then in Liechtenstein, is that how you say it?
0: In English, we say Liechtenstein,
1: Liechtenstein.
0: but I
1: Okay.
0: think the way you're saying it is closer to the German
1: I think so.
0: pronunciation.
1: Yeah. 그래요. In Korea, we say Liechtenstein. And
0: Okay.
1: then I think in the actual country, they'll probably say it like Liechtenstein
0: Yeah,
1: or something like that.
0: I
1: But
0: listened to a thing and that's how they say it,
1: But
0: which
1: in English, Liechtenstein.
0: I'm gonna go with the English pronunciation,
1: 좋아요.
0: Liechtenstein.
1: 네, 좋습니다. So in Liechtenstein, now girls can also become the next ruler,
0: That's right.
1: the reigning, I guess, queen. All right, let's have a look at some expressions. To be wedged between place A and place B.
0: That means that you are located, or something in this place, a country, is located tightly between two places or things.
1: So Liechtenstein is a very small country. It's a city-state, and it is basically between Switzerland and Austria. But because it's small, they say it's wedged
0: It looks
1: between.
0: like it's just wedged right in. And like, if you ever have like a wobbly table, you might wedge a piece of cardboard or something underneath that one leg to stop it from wobbling.
1: Exactly. 자, wedge라는 것은요, 작은 틈 사이에다가 무언가를 끼워넣는 요 느낌이에요. 그래서 만약에 의자나 테이블이 살짝 수평이 안 맞아서 흔들흔들 거린다. 그러면은 밑에다가 우리가 보조 어떤 이제 물건 같은 것을 살짝 이렇게 틈 사이에다가 넣어서 수평을 맞추게 되잖아요. 그럴 때도 you wedge something in under the table or the chair or
0: I
1: something.
0: thought of another example. Have you ever made doltop? When you go to like the countryside in Korea, people will stack
1: Oh,
0: rocks,
1: doltab.
0: big doltop. Yeah, okay. Was my pronunciation not very good?
1: It was okay, but I didn't understand
0: Okay. Yeah.
1: it.
0: Darn it. Anyways, when you're building those things, sometimes if one's wobbly, you have to take a little stone and wedge it underneath to stop it from wobbling so you can make it stable. I did that last weekend. I made one last weekend.
1: Did
0: So, yeah, I
1: you?
0: like doing that. That's fun.
1: 맞아요. 네. 그런 게 이제 웨징인데 여기서는 이제 리히텐슈타인이 어디에 위치해 있느냐? 바로 스위스와 오스트리아 사이에 마치 그냥 끼어 있는 것 같다. 이제 국가가 작다 보니까 이런 표현을 쓴것 같아요. It's wedged between Switzerland and Austria. And now they've decided that there's going to be an absolute primogeniture. Is that how you pronounce the word?
0: You can say primogeniture or primogeniture. You can say
1: Primogeniture.
0: both. I think the British say primogeniture or primogeniture, and the North American might be primogeniture, even though it's not a very common word. It's not something that most people know. I'll be honest, I had never seen this word before.
1: But does it mean that the firstborn becomes the next
0: This
1: royal?
0: phrase, like absolute primogeniture, it's the system where the oldest child will become the heir regardless of gender. So like absolute, like complete with no exception. Primogeniture in general is just the tradition of the firstborn child inheriting a parent's assets, right? The money, property, etc.
1: In Korea,
0: Is
1: this
0: that?
1: was the tradition, but nowadays not
0: It was
1: well.
0: the tradition before, so primogeniture, regardless of gender.
1: No, it was only the son in the past.
0: Okay, so that wouldn't be primogeniture then, the opposite of it, because primogeniture means the first child inherits everything regardless of gender.
1: 그렇군요. 그래서 이 primogeniture 또는 primogeniture라고 하는 게 뭐냐면은요, 장자 상속제입니다. 장자가 부모님의 유산을 물려받는다. 뭐 아니면은 지금 이제 리히텐슈타인에서는 이첫 번째 자식이 그 왕위를 계승한다. 이런 의미가 되겠죠. 장자가 왕위를 계승한다. 근데 앞에 absolute가 붙었기 때문에 절대

0: 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It's not just the son now in Liechtenstein. It's the daughter. Well, anyone, the firstborn.
1: Firstborn child,
0: firstborn.
1: Yeah.
0: Yeah, 그래요. Okay, what about dwindling?
1: Dwindling is when something becomes smaller. Mm. So it reduces in the amount or the number of something. So yeah. in this case, members of the imperial family are dwindling. It's it's becoming smaller, getting smaller and smaller.
0: Mm.
1: There's fewer members that could be that could become successors now.
0: Dwindling이라고 하면은 줄어드는 이런 뜻인데요. The dwindling imperial clan in Japan is what forced them or made them decided to change their rules a little bit as well.
1: A lot of the time you'll hear about dwindling population. Population is dwindling. Maybe resources are dwindling.
0: Right.
1: Your budget is dwindling maybe. Sometimes I might say if I'm watching maybe a TV show or a movie, my interest is dwindling. Right? I don't know if I'm going to keep watching this.
0: 관심이 점점 없어지고 있어. 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All right. Well, that was a look at our first story. Interesting changes to who becomes the next successor to the throne in both Liechtenstein and Japan. All right. Let's move on to the next story. 자, 이제 두 번째 World News Overview입니다. 미 트럼프 정부가 북극 기후변화에 나침반 역할을 하던 NOAA의 북극 환경보고서 지원을 전격 중단한다고 발표했는데요. 데이터 수집은 계속하게 되지만 정부 차원의 분석 조율이 끊기면서 북극 생태계 붕괴와 무역로 재편 등 중대한 환경과 안보 위기 대응에 빨간불이 켜졌습니다. 들어볼게요.
1: Trump administration kills a flagship annual report on the Arctic. The Trump administration has pulled federal funding for an annual report chronicling the changing environment of the Arctic, where rapid warming is upending ecosystems, reconfiguring trade routes, and scrambling great power strategy. Every year for the past two decades, the Arctic Report Card has provided a checkup on the health of the region, which is heating up at several times the pace of the rest of the globe. Now the report's coordinator and publisher, the National Oceanic and Atmospheric Administration, is withdrawing its support for the report card. In a statement, Kim Doster, the agency's director of communications, didn't provide a reason.
0: 자, 미국에서 이렇게 북극 기후 변화와 관련된 이제 보고서 지원을 중단한다고 밝혔기 때문에 여러 가지 우려의 목소리도 나오고 있습니다. So basically, this report chronicles how the environment changes in the North Pole.
1: Mm-hmm. So if you chronicle something, you record what's happening and you describe the events and the changes that take place over a period of time.
0: Ah, so the Chronicles of Narnia.
1: The stories.
0: Ah, the stories of Narnia.
1: The stories of Narnia.
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1: I remember reading those as a kid. Yeah, and some newspapers around the world are called like the Chronicle.
0: Oh, yeah.
1: Like, I can't think of any examples off the top of my head, but sometimes they'll use, newspapers will use that.
0: Sure.
1: Or like a book could chronicle the history of a country or a city, for example.
0: Exactly. 자, chronicle이라는 거는 이렇게 연대순으로 뭔가 기록한다는 의미가 있습니다. 그래서 this annual report chronicles the changing environment of the Arctic. Now, this report card has also provided a checkup on the health of the region.
1: Right. So usually we use checkup to talk about a person's health. You go to the doctor and the doctor gives you a checkup or you might say, oh, I went in for a checkup or I have to go and get a checkup.
0: Mm.
1: Usually it's that. So that's what it means here in the figurative sense. It's an assessment of the health and the condition of the Arctic region.
0: Checkup이라고 하면은 보통 우리 병원에 가서 받는 종합검진이라고 생각하시면 돼요. 근데 여기서는 비유적으로 썼죠. 그래서 이 보고서가 북극의 현 상태를 늘 체크하는 그런 역할을 해왔었다. But the U.S. administration has decided it's withdrawing its support.

0: Sure is. So if you withdraw something, you stop providing it or you take it back. In banking, you withdraw money from your bank
1: Oh,
0: account. You
1: yeah.
0: take it out of your bank account. You take it back from the bank so the bank can no longer use that money. And support can be help, it can be money, it can just be approval or backing. If you support someone, you back them. You tend to agree with them and you tend to say that what they think is good or that they are good. In this case, it's funding, it's money. So the NOAA is no longer providing funding, giving money, so this Arctic report card can be created, can be made.
1: Withdraw라는 거는 여기서는 철회의 의미가 있는데요. 우리가 은행 돈과 관련해서 withdraw라고 했을 때는 돈을 출금하다, 돈을 뽑다. 이것도 withdrawing money라고 합니다. 자, 그런데요. 이제 무엇을 철회하느냐? Withdraw its support. 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All right, well, that's it for the first two stories. Let's take a break and give us the quiz again, please.
0: Which is not a real kingdom or country? 1. Brunei, 2. Arendelle, or 3. Monaco?
1: 네, 자, 1, 2, 3번 중에 진짜 나라가 아닌 곳을 골라주시면 되겠습니다. 샵 1045는 짧은 문자 50원, 긴 문자 100원이고요. 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Let's listen to NSYNC now. With...
0: Yes, my favorite.
1: Is it?
0: No.
1: Right.
0: No.
1: I can totally picture you being a fan of boy bands.
0: Oh, yes. I was so into them. I went from Nirvana, Pearl Jam, and Alice in Chains right into Backstreet Boys
1: Justin
0: and NSYNC.
1: Justin Timberlake.
0: Oh, yeah, right.
1: Of course.
0: Yeah, Kurt Cobain went bye bye bye, and then Justin Timberlake was there for the rescue to save music.
1: 자, 노래 듣겠습니다. I want you back.

0: 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That was NSYNC with I Want You Back. 자, 다음 월드 뉴스 오버뷰입니다. 기름값 폭등이 바꾼 대반전 스토리인데요. 3년 전에는 전무했던 파키스탄 전기 오토바이 시장에 현재 정말 많은 기업들이 진입해서 매주 전기 오토바이 신제품을 쏟아내고 있다고 합니다. 들어볼게요.
1: A side effect of the Iran war. Electric motorcycles are soaring. Electric motorcycles scarcely existed in Pakistan 3 years ago, but across the country, new brands are arriving by the week with names like Vlectra and Jolta from some 84 companies and counting. The surge signals how quickly and perhaps permanently people in developing countries are pivoting away from fossil fuels as the Iran war keeps oil prices high. Electric motorcycles are a crucial indicator of changes driven by war. In poorer countries, two-wheelers are far more common than cars. Electric models typically cost more than gasoline-powered versions. But rising gasoline prices have given electrics a big advantage. It's cheaper to charge a battery than to fill up a fuel tank.
0: All right, so in Pakistan now, there's not only, I guess, demand for these electric motorcycles, but this is becoming a huge market.
1: Yeah, sounds like it, yeah.
0: Yeah, 84 companies and counting, it says.
1: And counting. That means that the number is continuing to increase. So, right, they've said here already about 84 companies are producing electric motorcycles, but it keeps growing. There's going to be more and more. It's like when you go to like a trendy area in Seoul, you'll see a whole bunch of, there's like five coffee shops and counting. Five coffee. You know, you can see there's more being built.
0: Yeah, exactly. 그래서 현재는 파키스탄에 대략 한 84개 정도의 전기 오토바이를 만드는 회사가 있는데요. 그게 끝이 아니고요. 계속 늘어나는 중이다 라는 뜻으로 and counting을 붙여요. 자, 앞으로, you know, we might see 90, 100,
1: who knows?
0: Yeah. Oh, 알 수가 없어요. And new brands are arriving by the week.
1: Every week. So,
0: wow.
1: Yeah, just each week more and more are coming. So it's happening every week and it's continuing to happen.
0: 거의 뭐 매주 새로운 브랜드가 등장할 정도로 많은 전기 오토바이 생산 업체들이 있는 것 같네요.
1: You might talk about sales increasing by the week,
0: yeah.
1: or maybe you're dieting and exercising a lot. Oh, I'm shedding pounds by the week, you could say, for example.
0: Oh.
1: Or something is growing by the week, the amount of something.
0: 아, 매주 이렇게 되고 있다. 주 단위로 그러고 있다. 이런 뜻이 되겠고요. What if something's pivoting away from something?
1: So if you pivot, when you do taekwondo and you throw a kick, you pivot on your foot that's on the ground.
0: Yeah.
1: And you turn it. So that's what pivoting just means, to turn. So in this case, pivoting away from something means changing one approach or a choice to another one. So you're leaving one thing behind. You're pivoting away from that. You're moving, figuratively moving away from it to something else.
0: Now, I know you learned taekwondo.
1: I did.
0: And that was one of the reasons you were interested in Korea in
1: right.
0: the first place.
1: Yeah, that's true.
0: What color belt did you get to?
1: Someone asked me that question last weekend.
0: Okay.
1: And I have to explain that in Canada, the belt system is different because they want more money. so they want more. Like when I came to Korea and I saw like that pumti belt, I was like, oh, that
0: red
1: looks cool. That looks like the best one. It's not, but I think it looks the coolest.
0: It's in between red and black.
1: Right.
0: Yeah.
1: So in Canada, they have like, I think they added more belts and then they add a stripe in between. So you have to, so it goes from white to yellow and then orange is next. I think there's like a yellow with an orange stripe and then orange with a green stripe.
0: Yeah.
1: And it's not pumti. It's like a stripe in the middle.
0: Oh, wow.
1: Yeah. So did I have green with a blue stripe or orange with a green stripe, and I think I had orange with it, and it looked cool. I thought, but then I came to Korea and realized, that was a money grab. So a money grab is an expression where a company does something maybe makes a product that isn't the best or isn't that necessary, but they're just doing it to try and get money off of people. See, and it was like $50 every time you did a
0: A
1: level
0: test.
1: test.
0: All
1: And
0: right.
1: it didn't take much to pass the level test, I'll say that too.
0: All right. Well, I'm just gonna say that's Canadian taekwondo then. And nothing negative. All right. So yeah. How did we get to that?
1: I don't know.
0: We were
1: You asked
0: talking
1: about
0: about
1: pivoting.
0: pivoting. Yes,
1: But now
0: yes.
1: you need to pivot away from this
0: Yes.
1: conversation and get us back on the rails.
0: 아, 그래요. 이제 발 하나는 바닥에 딱 붙여놓고 그다음에 몸을 돌릴 때 이걸 피버팅 한다라고 하죠. 태권도에도 그런 동작이 있다라고 설명을 해주셨고 실제로 이제 태권도를 어렸을 때 배웠기 때문에 스포츠에서 많이 쓰기도 하는데 이렇게 뉴스에서도 많이 나와요. 그래서 방향을 바꾸고 있다라는 뜻으로 쓰는 건데 People in developing countries, 개도국에서 사람들이 pivoting away from fossil fuels, 화석 연료로부터 이제 방향을 바꿔서 they're now looking at electric motor vehicles, for example. 전기 오토바이 같은 것에 관심을 갖고 있는데요. 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
0: 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Let's now move on to AI. 자, 다음 소식입니다. 생성형 AI와 동영상 제작 기술의 발전으로 저품질 콘텐츠인 AI 슬롭가 급증했다고 합니다. 그래서 정보 생태계를 오염시키고 있다는 소식인데 자, 여기서 끝이 아니고요. 디지털 생태계 교란과 신뢰 붕괴라는 부작용에 직면한 빅테크 기업들이 이제 대규모 자원과 탐지 알고리즘을 투입해서 애초에 자신들이 배출한 AI 오염물을 스스로 디톡스 하고 있는 그런 실정입니다. 자, 들어볼게요.
1: Sick of AI slop? So are tech giants. The worst of artificial intelligence slop has sprawled across tech platforms, polluting the information ecosystem as chatbots and video generators continue to advance. Now Silicon Valley wants to take out the trash. Spotify said it removed 75 million bulk uploads, duplicate songs, and other spammy tracks last year. LinkedIn developed a button for users to report AI slop. Researchers from YouTube's parent company, Google, described how a video service wiped 130,000 channels of low-quality content off its platform over 6 months. Across the internet, tech companies are undertaking a generative waste detox, overwhelmed in many cases by the same slop first made possible by their own AI tools.
0: So it was the AI tools that enabled AI slop to be created in the first place.
1: That's right.
0: And now they're sort of cleaning up
1: Trying
0: their
1: to,
0: own mess.
1: yeah, trying to get, yeah, that's a, that is a, that's the best way to describe it.
0: In a way.
1: Yeah.
0: All right. Let's have a look at the worst of AI slop sprawling across tech
1: I think,
0: platforms.
1: does everyone know what AI slop is, do you imagine?
0: Do you want to explain to us?
1: Like the really bad, cheesy, not very good quality things that AI produces.
0: 그러니까 쉽게 말하면은 뭐 AI가 만들어내는 쓰레기 이런 느낌이라고 볼 수 있는데요. 보통은 이제 저품질 콘텐츠 이렇게 우리가 설명을 많이 합니다만 slop 그러면은 좀 모양도 예쁘지 않고 그다음에 음식으로 치자면은 모양이 흐트러진 약간 그릇 위에 있지 말아야 할것 같은 이런 느낌이 좀 있어요. 그래서 AI slop가 그런 겁니다. 워낙에 정보의 홍수.

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1: I
0: 수
1: think like
0: 있습니다.
1: pigs eat slop, right? Isn't that pig slop? That's like a term. So it's just the, I don't know.
0: 돼지
1: It looks like,
0: 먹이?
1: yeah, it looks like compost or garbage, like that kind of thing. I think it just means garbage, really, in
0: Yes.
1: this case.
0: Right. Okay. So this is sprawled across tech
1: It sure
0: platforms.
1: has. So sprawled across means something is spread out over. It, usually we're talking about a physical area a lot of the time. So you might say the city has sprawled across a valley, or buildings have sprawled across the coastline, for example. Or right now, I have paper sprawled across the desk in front of me,
0: I can see that.
1: spread out over an area. However, in this case, they're using it a little more figurative to mean spread across many places, in this case, tech platforms. So it's all over all these different tech platforms. It's very pervasive.
0: Right, pervasive is another good word.
1: And you can also use sprawl across. We use it a lot for like a person or an animal. If you're lying somewhere in like a very spread out position, you're relaxed. So, when most people, like when I get home, I just sprawl out on the sofa and watch TV. Anyone who has a cat knows that they love finding that spot where the sun comes through the window on the floor and they'll just sprawl out in the sun spot.
0: I've seen videos.
1: Oh yeah.
0: It's so cute and
1: They love
0: funny.
1: it. They love it. Yeah. Dogs sprawl out on the floor, on the sofa or bed if you let them.
0: 자, 어떤 이미지냐면 널브러져서 누워있는 이미지예요. 여기 sprawling across the floor or the bed or the sofa 이렇게 표현할 수 있는데, 자, 그런 것처럼 무언가가 넓은 공간에 퍼져 있을 때도 sprawled across라고 할수 있습니다. 즉, AI slop가 지금 많은 테크 플랫폼에 퍼져 있다. 이런 얘기인 거죠. So AI slop has sprawled across a lot of platforms.
1: It's been spread out. It's spread across all these platforms, and there's a lot of it.
0: So now tech companies are undertaking a big waste detox.
1: Right. It means they're starting to do something. They're carrying out a plan, and it requires some effort. When we use the undertake, it's not easy. You're undertaking a major change, or sometimes we'll use it for a major renovation. Where the company's, or a building, they're going to undertake a major renovation or a major change.
0: 그렇죠. Undertake라고 하면은요, 어려운 일을 맡아서 착수한다라는 뜻이 있습니다. So it has to be quite difficult.
1: Yeah, it's used for something that requires some effort.
0: 그래요. 그래서 undertake a task, undertake a project, or in this case, a detox, but it's a big detox.
1: Yeah.
0: Detox라고 하면은 detoxination. 그래서 해독하는 걸 말하는데요. 우리 몸도 클렌징 할때뭐 레몬 주스나 뭐 이런 거 마시면서 디톡스 하기도 하잖아요. 그런 것처럼 여기서는 waste detox, AI waste detox. 그런 AI의 슬로프를 없애는 그런 임무에 착수했다는 뜻입니다. And if you're overwhelmed, what about that?
1: If you're overwhelmed, you're unable to deal with a problem because it's just too big, or there's too much of it. There's too many things that you have to deal with, and you're overwhelmed by it.
0: 무언가에 압도당했을 때, you are overwhelmed by something.
1: Right, like a lot of times, well, especially during the pandemic, we talked about hospitals being overwhelmed by the number of patients. I think a lot of times it can be work. You're overwhelmed with work. You just have too much to do. Or like sometimes people say they're overwhelmed by an experience. There's just it's maybe too stimulating in a way, or it's too shocking. You're overwhelmed. Like when you go to a when you go to like a when you travel sometimes and you're experiencing severe culture shock, you can really feel overwhelmed. And it can be simple things like people talking to you in a language you don't understand, and you start to panic a little bit.
0: 내가 전혀 알아듣지 못하는 언어로 누군가가 계속 얘기를 하면 압도당하는 기분이 들수 있어요. 그럴 때 I felt really overwhelmed. This person started talking.

0: talking to me in this language I couldn't understand, and they just went on, and I didn't know what to do.
1: Or
0: You
1: you're
0: know,
1: like, yeah, and that's you're say
0: yeah.
1: you're in a situation where maybe it's time sensitive or there's a lot of people. Like I always think like at a bus station or something like that, and you're trying to buy a ticket and people are yelling and it's chaotic and oh, you have that feeling.
0: Yeah.
1: Your heart's beating, you start to sweat.
0: But it's not always negative. You could be overwhelmed by the number of wonderful messages you
1: Oh,
0: receive,
1: sure,
0: for
1: yeah, there you
0: example.
1: go.
0: Yeah,
1: Right,
0: exactly.
1: right.
0: Yeah, so it can be,
1: Overwhelmed with emotion or
0: yeah.
1: positive emotion because people
0: Yeah.
1: are showing you so much love. Yeah, that
0: Exactly.
1: sure.
0: But these tech companies are overwhelmed by the amount of slop.
1: Yeah, there's just so much
0: There's
1: of it.
0: so
1: It's
0: much. There's so much.
1: gonna be hard to remove it all. And it's as soon as you remove some, there's more. More is always being created.
0: 네. 자, 이렇게 테크 컴퍼니들이 AI 슬럼프를 없애려는 노력을 하고 있다라는 소식 살펴봤습니다. Now we have one more story to look at. 마지막 월드 뉴스 오버뷰인데요. 뉴욕시에 관한 소식입니다. 환경 그리고 이제 일종의 그 벌금이 그 환경에 어떤 영향을 미쳤는지 그런 내용인데, 뉴욕시 보건국의 첫 종합평가 보고서가 나왔습니다. 근데 작년에 도입된 맨해튼의 교통 혼잡료 제도가 환경 개선에 별 도움이 되지 않았다라는 소식입니다. Let's have a listen.
1: New York congestion pricing has little effect on air quality, study finds. Since New York introduced congestion pricing on its streets last year, the tolling program has had little effect on air pollution anywhere in the city. According to a report that provides the first snapshot of the initiative's environmental consequences, the study from the city's health department noted that pollution within Manhattan's congestion pricing zone had, at most, slightly improved. Notably, the tolling program didn't lead to dirtier air in neighborhoods where drivers may have headed to circumvent the tolling zone. Congestion pricing started in early 2025 and charges most drivers up to $9 to enter Manhattan below 60th Street during peak traffic hours.
0: Some cities around the world have this this tolling program where you have to pay extra to go in, and the whole
1: London does.
0: London does. Yeah, the whole aim of this is to get people to drive less, to have less cars go
1: Yeah.
0: into the city.
1: Take public transit,
0: Yeah.
1: improve traffic.
0: 맞아요. 그래서 교통 혼잡료라는 것을 내야지만 이제 일부 도시들에 들어갈 수 있는. 그러니까 어떻게 보면은 차의 숫자를 좀 줄이기 위한 하나의 제도인데요. But apparently New York City saw little effect on improving air quality, even though they adopted this system. So the first expression to look at is the first snapshot of something.
1: Right, a snapshot, a little picture. So in this case, it's the first assessment of this situation. It's that first look at what's happening.
0: The first snapshot라는 것은요. 스냅샷가 사진이거든요, 원래는. 그런데 이제 첫 평가, 현 주소를 이제 확인해 본그첫 번째 경우라고 볼수 있겠습니다. What about at most?
1: At most means no more than a certain amount or the highest possible amount. So it's saying here that pollution within Manhattan's congestion pricing zone, the area where they would charge that, at most has slightly improved. So like the best situation is that it improved a tiny little bit. And again, like maybe not at all, but at most it was a little bit of improvement.
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1: The way I would use this is if someone asks you how long something will take,
0: Ah.
1: it can be anything, a report, or maybe you're sending something to a customer. You could say it will take 2 days at most. So you think it will probably take 1 day, but you say 2 days at most, or oh, this will only take me 5 hours at most.
0: Right, got it.
1: So that's the like Gaji, I guess, like up until that point, like that's the most it'll

0: take.
1: 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What about to circumvent something?
0: To circumvent something means to get around something. So in this case, literally, people want to get around that area where they'd have to pay. So they would take a different route. They would take a detour, go to not drive on those streets, drive around it. We could also use it a lot for circumventing a rule or a law. You try to avoid having to pay something, right? Or you try to circumvent a law where you try to get around. You want to do something, but you don't want to get in trouble or you don't want to get charged for it.
1: 우회하다, 돌아서 간다. 이게 circumvent, spelling은 circumvent인데요. 이 교통 혼잡료를 내지 않기 위해서 우회해서 갔던 그 지역의 공기가 더 나빴냐? 그러지 않았다고 합니다. 큰 차이가 없었다. 이렇게 볼수 있습니다. All right, well, that's it for the 5 World News Overview stories this morning. Let's take a break. This is Shania Twain. You're still the one. When I first saw you, I saw love. And the first time you touched me,